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0: 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And after a few breaths in an enclosed space, you could be dead. So get a carbon monoxide alarm you can hear and get an expert to do a safety check every year. Carbon monoxide. 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
8: You probably think you're pretty good at multitasking behind the wheel. 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If you use a mobile phone while driving, you're 4 times more likely to crash. 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

0: If you've ever had to get out of your car at the side of a motorway, you'll know how scary it is. 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So please drive carefully through roadworks, observe all signs and speed limits, stay in the correct lane, and keep a safe distance from the car in front. 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

0: So, let's talk about you. Actually, let's talk about me, just for a bit, because I was like you. 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

0: As a parent, you want to protect your kids. 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

0: Good morning, sir.
1: Hi, I'm checking in for my flight.
0: Lovely. Business or pleasure?
1: Holiday.
0: And where will you be staying?
1: With my parents. They live over there.
0: Lovely. Travel insurance?
1: Oh, no, thanks.
0: Have you got travel insurance?
1: No.
0: Check to see if you need any vaccinations?
1: No.
0: Checked out the local laws?
1: No, look. Why do I need to know all this? I'm just staying with my parents.
0: Is either of your parents A, a local lawyer, or the chief of police, B, fabulously wealthy, C, the owner of a private plane that's owned fully trained medical

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It's not hard to fall. And I don't want to lose. It's not hard to grow.

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Would you cry if you saw me crying? And would you save my soul tonight? Would you tremble if I touched your lips? Or would you laugh? Oh, please tell me this. Now would you die for the one you love?

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1: I'm just a bit bloated.
2: It's just the runs.
1: My tummy's just a bit uncomfortable.
2: It just doesn't feel right.
0: If you've had tummy troubles such as diarrhea, bloating or discomfort that's lasted 3 weeks or more, it could be a sign of cancer. It's probably nothing serious, but finding cancer early makes it more treatable. Your NHS is here to see you safely. Just speak to your GP.
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2: Hey, we're XSX and XSX from Sunset Comedy Club. Then talk about the show coming up and where people can get tickets or if they can buy it on the door. Oh no.
3: I think that's what we've been told to say. We just need to add
2: yes!
3: around it.
2: Right, who are we again? What's your name?
3: My name is Alex Irons. What's your name?
2: And what? It's Sam Joseph. And we're
3: nice
2: comedians who've like seen Harrow for the barren desert of lacking laughter. But now you can get the Sunset Comedy Club every second and fourth Tuesday of the month in the Junction Pub just around the corner from Harrow on the Hill Station.
3: It's absolutely free to come in, and we have 10 comedians every 2 weeks who are up and coming in the London and surrounding areas of the comedy scene. They're all absolutely fantastic, but you've got to come and check them out. We do advise that you come early to avoid disappointment.
2: Yeah, also, there's a happy hour between 5 and 8 at the Junction Pub for just £3 on many of the great drinks. And, you know, come up and we're in the function room above the Junction, and it's great fun. It's great fun. Please come and enjoy it because, you know, where else are these comedians going to get therapy?
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11: It's Monday morning. It is 7 o'clock. It's Radio Harrow. And I'm David Reese. Riding the beat. And sounding sweet.
10: David Reese's breakfast piece.
11: Ah, that last bit doesn't rhyme too much, does it? But never mind, can't have everything. Hello there, it's Monday morning. I'm David Reese. Hope you had a lovely weekend. But I'm back for another week of great music. Here with you from 7 o'clock every morning. Got a couple of corkers to start off. Start as you mean to go on, is what I say. And I hope that's going to be you today. Nice one.

It's all very depressing in the news at the moment, isn't it? You turn the news on, there's everything going on that's depressing. It's just non-stop crisis here, crazy stuff there, and you just think, I want to get off, world. Stop, please. You know, you see people who say that occasionally and think, I want to go back to the day where, you know, nothing really happened. And then you occasionally see on X and such like people talking about how in the 20s, apparently the news on the BBC one day was, there is no news. And that was the extent of the news. And I'm sure that's apocryphal. It isn't true. But people just want to kind of move away from all that. So that's one of the things I like to do on this show, is I like to not talk about the news. Obviously, I talk about stuff that's going on in Harrow, but it's not topical. And I don't do politics or anything like that. And we just play great music. And it's nice to get away from it on the show for a little bit. But I think it's nice to acknowledge that I am that little sanctuary on the radio in the morning, of course. But one reason I don't watch the news so much anymore is because of the 24-hour news channels. Now, obviously, I do follow the news, but you can watch the 24-hour news channels. You could, you know, it's like the analog doom scrolling almost, where you could spend an hour or two watching the news and you just think, well, I'll just see if they've got anything new to report. There's a breaking news banner, but it's breaking news from like an hour, 2 hours, 5 hours ago, and it hasn't changed, but they're still saying it's breaking news. But it's all cluttered on the air now. Like when I switched on the BBC News channel the other day, they've got that ticker that goes along the bottom, which is irritating. But now they've made the screen smaller, put it on the left-hand side, and on the right-hand side, they've got another panel that goes round, and there's like a QR code on it and another camera from some other news story that they're not listening to, but it's there so you can watch it. And it's just too cluttered. I'm like, I hate watching it. So there you go. That's a way to get away from the news. Thank you, BBC.

0: More than just music, it's David Rees, here with you till nine this morning. Oh, yes. So, we're on social media, do you know? That's right, of course you do. Everyone's on social media. I've been watching too much Peppa Pig with my kid at home. I really am kind of seeping into my fours, it seems. So, everyone loves social media, and we're on X. So, that's one of the social media platforms. If you want to look for us on X, look for this, at Radio Harrow. That is our handle. That means that's our username, essentially, on X. At Radio Harrow. The at symbol, Radio Harrow. Once you click on it, you can follow us, and then you can see what we're about when we post. A lot of our presenters have accounts on there, and they post little promos for their show, and then it gets reposted through there for a wider audience, so they say. And the more the merrier, quite frankly. So if you want to follow us on X, please do that. At Radio Harrow. I need to write it down. I've said it enough times. It's almost losing meaning, but not quite. So we're on there, and you can find out all about us. Just as you're scrolling, it's doom scrolling, but not if Radio Harrow is there, you know.
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3: It was just another day, a familiar drive through familiar country. 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The scary thing is, he didn't even realize driving even a little too fast for the situation is a major cause of collisions, especially on country roads where you don't know what's around the corner. Think, don't let your speed creep.
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Harrow. Good morning to you. It's David Rees's breakfast piece here, and I'm David Rees. Oh, yeah. Feeling good this morning, Harrow, I tell you. Oh, hang on a sec. Someone's at the door. Hold on a sec. I'm coming. Hold on. I'm coming. Yeah, I'm coming. Hold on. Go up the stairs. Go up the stairs. Hello. Oh, they've gone. Oh, goodness sake. Unbelievable. Why do delivery people do this, right? They ring the doorbell and they're expecting you, I think, to be sitting right by the door because they expect you to answer immediately. And if you don't answer immediately, they either just shove it through the letterbox, leave it on your porch or whatever, or go off and say, sorry, you weren't in, with a leaflet that they fill in, and then just put it through your door straight away. They must expect you to be sitting there on a little bench by your door, fingers crossed, you know, twiddling your legs or whatever, and it's just... or the other way around. And I just find that very irritating. But, you know, it is the 24-hour world we live in and the globalised world we live in these days. I mean, wasn't actually going to talk about that on the radio, but never mind. This music just made me go off on a tangent. But you know what? Sometimes that's just the way I roll. Sometimes I don't even plan what to talk about and, you know, mediocre stuff comes out.

0: God, that sounded good, didn't it? It's Radio Harrow at breakfast. I'm David Rees. More than just music. 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Props to Matt Blank. He's one of the founders of the station. He lives stateside now, and I mean stateside, like proper stateside, you know, because he doesn't just live on the East Coast. He lives all the way at the other side, near Seattle, you know, Fraser territory. And sometimes he's listening. Yeah? No, okay. But anyway, he's been involved in the station again recently from across the pond and across the continent as well. He's so far away, but he's right amongst us doing this website. So thank you, Matt Blank, for that. 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It is the shows, but also our latest podcasts as well. So you can hear the interview with James Clouting from Harrow Borough, or the interview from Casey Dalton at Harrow Litter Pickers, or the interview with Raya's Rainbows, which brings holiday magic to children. Among that, there's also featured podcast episodes, including when we celebrated our 10-year anniversary last year, when we've won awards, and also our shows as well. So Breakfast is available, also Sarika with the Shuffle. You can hear Rock and Rodeo Therapy as well on air anytime you like at our website, RadioHarrow.org. 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

0: 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We're playing you great music this morning.
1: But I understand why. See, it's burning me to hold on to this. I know this is something I gotta do, but that don't mean I want to. What I'm trying to say is that

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More than just music, it's Radio Harrow at breakfast. I'm David Rees. Thank you for being here with me. And if you're planning your holiday at the moment, I hope this music makes you feel good about it, because it's from that holiday programme on the BBC years ago. And I'm playing this music because I was on X the other day, and sometimes I see posts there that are absolute disgusting garbage sewer stuff. But there's some, you know, gems in there as well, which is why I never come off it, really, because I find stuff to talk about on the radio from it. So thanks for the material, Elon. It's great. Eli on X wrote this the other day, and I quite enjoyed it. Never understood why boarding a flight early is a perk. Great, I get to sit for an extra 22 minutes in an uncomfortable seat while we don't move. Yeah, you get a priority boarding. I understand that, yeah. I mean, what you want is to get off quickly, don't you? Because you're standing around waiting for everybody else to kind of get stuff out of the overhead compartments, aren't you? And it's one of these posts where, now I've seen it, I bet other people use that as well, because there's so much riding on the coattails online, jumping on the bandwagon or whatever kind of phrase you like to say. I've seen this before. Someone will see something online and they'll see it gets a lot of attention, it goes viral and stuff, and I think, I'll have a piece of that action. And then you find someone else who posts exactly the same thing, and it's like, you got it from the other person. But then it makes me think, did the other person, the first person I saw, they steal it from someone else? And I know the irony, I'm talking about it on the radio right now, but I'm not saying it's from me, you know. I'm seeing it and it's entertaining, and there we are. And recently there was that post from about David Attenborough for his 100th birthday, and it was saying that Lego is out of his reach now because it always says 4 to 99 on the box, and there was all these AI pictures of David Attenborough looking quite sad. It's quite good, actually, I wouldn't mind. And they've changed the box now. I mean, look at that power that you have, you know. The actual Lego company have changed the box for David Attenborough. What power that is. But, you know, I saw that and I was like, oh, I enjoyed that. And I shared it with a colleague, a friend of mine in America. And then I saw it about 10 times from about 10 different people. And it's like, there's no new ideas out there anymore.

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I'm David Rees. Monday to Friday between 7 and 9 in the morning. 2 hours of radio volunteering for you to play some great music to help you feel a bit better. Maybe you're feeling a bit down. Music is the best way to improve your lot and to feel really good about yourself.

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David Rees's breakfast piece here on Radio Harrow with me, David. Hi. Oh, I'm feeling good this morning. I really am. I'm enjoying the music. I love being in this studio, right? I hope it comes across on the radio. I hear it does, but I just love being here, and I'm hoping that you're enjoying listening as well. So thank you very much for being here today. So if you want to listen again to us, you can on our website, radioharrow.org. You can listen to any of the shows again at any time you would like, and we like to do that for you. And also, if you want to get in touch with us on the station, it's very easy. There's a way of doing it which involves WhatsApp, OK? You don't need to know a new number. It's exactly the same number that you can phone into the studio and speak to me. 020 8869 3959. Stick that in your phone. If you've got WhatsApp, if you type that in, you can send us a message here in the studio. And you've got to give me some messages because there's so many here for Pierre. Pierre Petrou on a Sunday evening, I should say, with his show. He has so many listeners. It's unbelievable. Our WhatsApp inbox is bulging at the seams with messages for him, and I'm feeling a bit jealous, to be honest. So yeah, send some messages and some love to other presenters here on the station, please, via WhatsApp 020 8869 3959. Stick that in your phone, and you can message us whenever you're bored, if you want a song on the radio, or just want to say hi to us here in the basement. We'd love to hear from you. Thanks very much.

It's David Rees's Breakfast Piece here on Radio Harrow, and I'm David Rees, the host of the show. Now, I've mentioned on the show at certain points about the news, and I say I don't watch the news anymore because there's too much clutter on the news channels, but it's quite obsessive. If I'm not careful, I can get lost in a kind of rabbit hole of news. And, you know, people who are listening to the show who know me are going, Dave, you follow the news and politics in particular all the time. That's not what I'm saying. I'm saying that I don't like the news channels anymore because there's just too much clutter on the screen, and I just rather like look at it online at my own leisure and occasionally watch the news channels and then get annoyed after. It's kind of self policing, I suppose, is what I'm talking about. So obviously I still watch the news and I'm still interested

I'm going to talk about it now on the show. I've got this block on my phone. Let me just get my phone and unlock it at the moment. It's an app called Lock Me Out. Now, you can pay for premium features, but I've got the free one. And, you know, there's no plugging here. They haven't paid me to do this. It's just something I use. And you can put a lockout on anything, really. Any app you like, any website you don't want to be looking at. And you can have 5-minute breaks every hour. And it's nice. It helps me to self-regulate my social media use. Because I'm not advocating that you leave it entirely, because we are an internet radio station. I don't want you becoming a hermit, because you couldn't listen to us otherwise. But a bit of self-regulation, it's no bad thing. So I just think if you want to help your mental health and not get yourself down the doom-scrolling rabbit hole, then putting a lock on your phone and sometimes just coming off for a few days or hours at a time really does the difference and the world of good for you, I think. It really does.

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studios in the basement of Norfolk Park and St Mark's Hospital, every day, 24 hours a day, it's Radio Harrow. I'm David Rees. Now, I'm not on 24 hours a day. You'd be sick of my voice after a couple of hours. That's why I'm only on here 2 hours a day, from 7 till 9 every morning. Now, we are a station of volunteers. 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So we are legit. And it gives you the options of either doing £10, £25, £50, or custom. 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Hold on one sec. Can't see the join. Sorry, I'll edit it out. It'll be fine. £25 will help us get a new editing software so we can edit live on the radio, which I'm doing now. No, not really. No, it'll keep us the community, keep us in the community, supporting broadcasting from our events that we go to. £50 will help power our 24/7 radio cover, vital software, streaming and music licenses, or custom. 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Lovely jubbly. 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

0: 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It's brand new. If you haven't checked it out yet, have a look. It looks fantastic. Nice and slick. Beautiful, I may say. And you can hear us there by clicking live to Radio Harrow.
1: 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And you walked in with those green eyes. Now

Radio Harrow at breakfast. I've got the summer vibes this morning, and I'm going to pass that on to you because this isn't just a passive station. You can interact by feeling something from the way I'm speaking to you right now. This music I'm talking over is called Summer. So it's one of our music beds, things we talk over, that we play in the summertime. And Radio Harrow will be out and about in the summer, I've no doubt about it. 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And this is where you'll find out the summer vibes first. 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Keep an eye out, bookmark it, because you can come back various times. There'll be informational updates on what we're up to in the community. I'm sure we'll be out and about at a place near you, giving out Radio Harrow magazines. So look out for us this summertime. We come out of the basement. We're kind of like breaking out of a chrysalis, like a big butterfly. Do you know what I mean? And we come out into the community and look out for Radio Harrow near you soon.

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Hello, good morning to you. This is the smooth sounds of Radio Harrow. I know you're probably finding it difficult to get up, but I'm going to help you. Oh, there we go. That worked, didn't it? My goodness me. This is called Urban Horns. It's some music we talk over, and I've never really played it because it just seems a little bit too much. But, you know, you have to get up, otherwise you're going to be late for work. I'm sorry, I'm doing it as a service to you. I am, really. Anyway, it sounds like you're in a club now, but it's fine. It's a very safe place to be. And it's Radio Harrow at breakfast, here with you till 9 this morning. Glad to have your company today. And I'm here with you till 9 o'clock this morning for David Rees's breakfast piece, volunteering my time for you. And that is what we're about here at the station. We have Harrow today, which is on Monday to Friday at 9 in the evening with a different team of presenters. We've got, Saturday brunch as well, which is the Saturday equivalent. The request show is on a Sunday. You'll find out more details about that at other times. But yeah, we have a lot of different shows on the station, a lot of different music choices as well. There's something for everybody here. It's Radio Harrow. It's breakfast. I'm David Rees. Thank you for tuning in this morning. A pleasure to be here.

0: David Rees's breakfast piece.
1: Thank you for tuning in this Monday morning. It's coming up to 9 o'clock, so it's time for me to leave the studio. But I'll be back tomorrow from 7 o'clock for Tuesday's breakfast piece. So thank you very much for being with me. Coming up later this evening, you will have Peter Smith on the radio. The Harrow Today team will be here from 9 o'clock as well. If you want to get in touch with them in advance, 020 8869 3959.

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My definition is this. My definition. 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My definition. 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
12: 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Over the next 2 hours, I'll be playing you an awesome mix of tracks to get you through your Monday morning. And you know what? I've got all sorts for you. Lots of different music, lots of different styles, lots of different genres, anything and everything goes on this show. So it's the perfect pick-me-up if you are feeling a bit like you're not feeling the week so far. You've got a bit of the Monday blues. I got you covered. Don't worry. Let's kick it off in true shuffle style with something old followed by something new. Let's shuffle.

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1: 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I've got lots more tunes lined up, so don't go anywhere. 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
3: Oh my God, I am loving the shuffle this morning. 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
1: Oh my God, these tunes just keep on coming in. I am loving the shuffle this morning on Radio Harrow. I hope you are too. I'll be back in a sec with some more great songs because I'm here with you until 12.
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2: Wow, what an amazing mix of music. I am really feeling it this morning. I think it's some great songs, great ballads, great rock songs, great everything we've had so far. I'm really, really enjoying the shuffle, and I hope you are too. I hope it's brightening up your morning, because I feel like we need some feel-good stuff everywhere. And this is the perfect playlist for that. Whatever you're feeling, I've got you. And just to show you what I'm about, let's keep getting you. Here's some more music.

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1: 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Have you got us saved on your phone? 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Where's the WhatsApp number on your phone? Do you have Radio Harrow on? If not, I'm very disappointed in you. What I want you to do now, if you haven't already, is go to your phone, open it up, go to add contact, type Radio Harrow, that's our name, and then add this number in to your contacts. I mean it, add this in. 0208 869 3959. That's 0208 869 3959. Add that in, and then presto, in your WhatsApp, we should pop up and you should be able to message in whenever you like. If you're loving the music on The Shuffle, if you're loving the music on anyone else's show as well, not just me, get in touch. Let us know. We'd love to hear from you. If you've got anything you want to say, any shout outs, any requests, get in touch, add us on WhatsApp and we can chat. How great would that be?

They say time flies by when you're having fun, and I think time flies by when you're having great music on. Honestly, this past hour has just gone so super quick, and the music has just been absolutely on fire. Hope you've been feeling the same, and hope it's flying by for you too. And if not, I'm hopefully going to fly by with the next hour of great music coming your way too.

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11: 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Hope you're all well. This is The Shuffle. Thank you so much for tuning in to that first hour. Or if you're just joining us now, this is The Shuffle, where I play you all sorts of different genres, different ages. Anything and everything, basically, goes in the show. I am playing a musical free-for-all. That's what this is. So thank you for joining us and coming along for the ride for this second hour of the show. I've got more of the same, and to show you what it's just about, let's shuffle.
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4: 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You can find out all about the latest shows, all the latest updates from the station. 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So if you're not following us on the socials, on Instagram, on Twitter, at Radio Harrow is what you need to do so you don't miss out on any of our great content.

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2: 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So if you're not following us on the socials, on Instagram, on Twitter, at Radio Harrow is what you need to do so you don't miss out on any of our great content.

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8: What an epic shuffle today. I mean, we've literally gone through everything, like every genre. I feel like this has been one heck of a shuffle. These past 2 hours have just been like a super shuffle, absolute super shuffle. And I hope you've enjoyed the random mix of music that I've brought you today. Unfortunately, that is all I've got time for. Like, this 2 hours has just gone by. But thank you so much for shuffling with me. But make sure to tune in tomorrow as well, because I'll be back with some more. If you love this, maybe we can make another super shuffle tomorrow from 10. So get in touch. I'll see you then.

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0: and welcome back to How Are Today.
1: Yeah, now we've got a fun game for you to play along with. And let's start with illegal or legal. And with this, we're going to name, I'm going to name some different foods, and I want to know whether you're going to eat that or is it illegal, something you just can't deal with. And to start us off, the first one, I know this is going to start something, but pineapple on pizza. What do you think?
2: Definitely illegal, guys. If you ask any Italians, they would say no pineapples on pizza. What do you think, Oliver?
0: Just no.
2: Thank you for agreeing.
1: Yeah, I agree. It's you're trying to put a fruit on pizza. Like that doesn't really work. You're not going to go put an orange on a pizza. Like why? Just why? So, yeah, the verdict. Finally, we're in a consensus though. It's illegal. That is illegal.
0: And throw away the key.
1: Yeah, let's not discuss that one again. But sticking on the trend of pizza, here's another one I found. Now, this isn't a traditional food, but it's a popular mix that a lot of people have been doing, where they order a cheese pizza and they put peanut butter on pizza. What do you think about that?
0: If they could start like cheese pizza, but when you add the next bit, it just no. you don't add that to pizza.
2: Well, the concept of it kind of sounds okay because you have like peanut butter and toast, or you know, peanut butter and bread. So pizza is bread, a kind of bready dough. But when you actually look at it in practice, I would say it should be illegal.
0: Like you're making it with like cheese and like tomato. That's definitely illegal for me.
1: Well, I love my peanut butter. But I feel like it might be more of an American trend as well.
2: But have you tried it? That's the thing. We say it's illegal, but we haven't really tried it. So maybe we should give it a shot and then say our opinions.
0: We can't really say anyway.
1: I'm not totally against it, but I'm going to take your advice. I'm going to try this and I'm going to stick with legal.
2: And let us know next week how that went. You should do it.
1: Let's do this. And going back to the trend of spiders. Ooh, I've got a sticky one for you guys. Now, it's quite a popular snack in Cambodia, and it's one of their traditional street foods. And the trend originally began in 1990s. So they use not the house spiders, but they'll fry the spiders in oil, and it's got like a tangy, crunchy taste. Now, do you think that's legal or illegal?
2: It's a no from me. I'll be like Simon Cowell. It's a no from me, guys.
1: That was quick.
0: Just no. Why would you do it?
1: Yeah,
2: I think spiders are a no from me, even when they're in the corner of the room. But I don't want them on my plate either.
1: Not even on Halloween. You wouldn't try one just to.
2: If he's a Haribo spider, I'll have one. Haribo spider is a yes. Chocolate spider, that's fine. Fried spider, probably not for me. No, probably not.
1: Yeah, I'd agree. That's definitely illegal. It has to be. And the last one, saving the best for last. We've got tuna eyeballs. Now, this is a traditional cuisine, which is usually in Japan. You can find it again in their fish markets, in the street food markets. And yeah, it's quite a like soupy meal. Do you think you would try this?
0: What kind of, is it like a fish eyeball with it, or is it?
1: Yeah, so it'd be fish eyeballs in like a soupy mix. It's almost like a noodle soup, but then just imagine they also keep the fish heads in the soup.
0: Right, fish heads with the. I'm going to have to say illegal, isn't it? No.
1: Your face said it all right there.
2: Well, I'm quite a controversial one because I don't like seafood in general. So I think I'm the wrong person to ask because I already have a prejudice against all fish dishes and seafood dishes. So I don't want to be, you know, biased because I already don't like seafood. So I'm going to say illegal for me, but someone else might like it. I know people who do like fish head stew because it's their traditional dish. So I don't have any issues against the idea of it. Just I'm not a fan of seafood. What about you, Sneha?
1: Yeah, so I'm not sure I can answer this one because I'm vegetarian. I already don't eat fish. So yeah. I've heard of that dish though, before, but it's not something No, it's not something I'd try, so it's definitely illegal from me.

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1: There are two types of drive you can have on the motorway. One that feels like this.
2: Or one that feels...
1: like this. The difference is just a few little changes. 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Because being a little more considerate

0: on the road actually reduces congestion and collisions, which transforms everyone's journey, so we all feel a little less and a lot more National Highways.
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0: We were reminiscing a little bit, weren't we?
1: We were. And I was thinking about musical firsts. And we started this topic. This topic's been, you know, been around for a while. We've talked about it before. But I thought that it would be a good idea to just to see what everybody else, their sort of their musical, what would you call it? Their journey into their own sort of musical.
2: We love the journey, don't we?
1: So yeah, we do love the journey. It's all about the journey rather than the destination.
2: That's right.
1: So who wants to start off with? So my first single, I have to say, was, yes, it was a long time ago. We're talking early 70s. So and it was news agents used to sell seven inch. Do you remember 7 inches? Everyone remember 7 inch singles? Vinyl? We don't.
2: Well, you're talking like 45s.
1: We're talking, 45 RPM, but the actual size of them is 7 inch single. So they're 7 inches.
2: Yeah.
1: And then you got a 12 inch, which
2: is. Yeah, 7 inches. Yeah. We had loads of those.
1: So when I was growing up, they used to sell them in newsagents. There was a box of them that you used to be able to sort of flip through. They probably weren't the ones that were in the top, the charts. They may have waned a bit, but that's why they were in this sort of box at the end there. And there was a couple there that I had, and the first one I bought, I think, was Elton John's Rocket Man. Which I thought was okay. You know, it was a decent entry into the world of music. And then, so go on, Shrey.
0: I've just got a question. Obviously, I'm a little bit younger than you.
1: Are you?
0: And I know they said that we were like brothers.
1: The similarities are striking.
0: Did you have the option to like listen before you bought?
1: If you went to a music shop, yes, there were little booths that you could go into, sort of almost like a sound booth, but not completely enclosed. And you took your record in there, and you were allowed to play it for an X number of seconds. Yeah, it was all right actually. This is before cassettes. This is way before CDs. This is a long time.
2: Before radio.
1: Yes.
2: Oh, do you know when radio actually began?
1: There was
2: began?
1: A guy called Marconi who I passed in the street one day. And he's, there was radio. There was radio. Basically, the radio stations that you had if you were a youngster were either pirate. Have you ever heard of Radio Caroline?
2: Yeah.
1: Or Radio 1. So Radio 1 was around. BBC Radio 1, 2, 3 and 4. But most people of my age at the time would listen to Radio 1. And then in 1973, independent radio started. And there were two stations that launched that year. That was LBC, who was still going.
2: Wow.
1: And Capital, who are also still going.
2: Indeed.
1: So they started that year. And they were owned by Richard Attenborough.
2: This history of radio has been brought to you by Steve Pynchon.
1: Absolutely. So that's the start of commercial radio.
0: And what about you, Wendy?
2: So I think we had lots of 45s. We had one of our classmates, their dad worked somewhere and they were always handing them out in school.
1: Okay.
2: Like, trying to be popular. So we got some Bee Gees and stuff like that. But the one that was bought for me for my birthday was Michael Jackson's Thriller album. That was my first album that I actually owned.
1: Well, that's a decent introduction.
2: Yeah. It was the one with the... He's in the white suit with that little baby, like, cheetah or something.
1: Mm. Yeah.
2: Yeah, that's unforgettable. And then...
1: Do you still have it?
2: Of course, yeah.
1: Yeah.
2: Well, it's back in the... So it's back in the States.
1: Okay.
2: And because I was missing it, my husband got the ultimate sound system because he's a nerd for sound.
1: He's an audio...
2: And I was like, oh, God, I wish I had my Thriller album. And so then he bought me... A Thriller album.
1: On vinyl?
2: Like a UK Thriller album. So one day.
1: And what's
2: half year.
1: The difference, I wonder? Are there tracks that...
2: No, there's no difference.
1: Okay.
2: It's just that mine is unreachable. So I have one on two different continents.
1: That's good enough for me.
0: What about you, Anjali?
3: Do
1: you remember the first tune that you either bought or was bought for you?
3: So I can't remember the first CD that was actually cassettes.
1: Was
3: maybe
1: it a
3: even a cassette.
2: Oh, cassettes. Totally forgot about cassettes.
3: Maybe it was a cassette, but they always used to be my brother, so I always used to steal them.
1: Do you remember the name of the song?
3: No.
1: Or the album, if it was a cassette? Or
3: no.
1: Did you do the naughty like we all did and record them off the radio?
2: You wait for it to come on, but
1: so that you and you try to stop it or pause it before the DJ
2: starts
1: talking
2: yammering.
1: Again.
2: I was so mad when they would cut into the end of it.
0: Radio Harrow does not encourage such behaviour.
1: No, pirate copies in legal land should be discouraged. But I'm just remembering something that was quite unique.
2: Yeah, yeah.
1: You used to have that tab on the end of a cassette, and mm-hmm. if you pulled it out, then you couldn't record over it. So you just put something in there so that
2: a piece of tape
1: or anything to be able to record over whatever was on there before.
2: Yeah.
3: So I do remember. I'm sure I remember telling my mom to buy me a CD, and then I told my friend, and I was so excited about it. I can't remember what it was. Could have been Shaggy Back in the Day or Craig David. You know the
0: Born to Do It album?
1: Born to Do It.
0: It's a great album.
1: Yeah. I remember the first CD I bought was actually Brothers in Arms.
0: Dire Straits.
2: See, you're cool.
3: I'm
2: ashamed of my first CD.
3: Wait, unless that CD was my brother's CD. I don't know.
2: You can't remember.
3: I can't
2: you're
3: even
2: stealing
3: remember.
2: All your brother's music.
0: The first bit of music I bought was a cassette.
1: It was, okay.
0: And this was when I was in my early teens. And as a young teenager, I'd enjoyed watching a show on the BBC called No Sweat. And it was about a band made up of four kids who went to school. And the name of this band was North and South.
1: Oh.
0: And they'd released a song called No Sweat. And I remember queuing up outside Our Price. I don't know if any of you are familiar with the store.
1: Well, Our Price. Yeah, I remember Our Price.
0: And queuing up to listen to the song first, and we didn't have a CD player at home at the time, we just had loads of cassette players. And I remember going up to the person behind the counter and saying, hi, do you have this song on cassette? And he was like, sure. And he fetched me the cassette. I said, oh, can I listen to it? And he was like, okay. Then they had to find a cassette player for me to listen to. And then I decided to buy it. It was the best £1.50 I'd spent.
1: So you could get singles on cassette? I don't remember.
0: Yeah.
1: Wow.
2: That's like a waste of a cassette, almost.
1: Seems a lot.
2: You can get so much more on there.
3: Do you remember?
1: Exactly.
3: What, do you remember actually having to turn it back?
0: Turn it with your hand.
1: Yeah.
2: Or the pencil.
1: Even the, to rewind it if the tape comes spewing out.

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1: Hello, Harrow Heartbeat. What's happening in Harrow? Belmont Bay is shortlisted as UK's top 20 fish and chip shop. Harrow Fish and Chip Shop is among the finalists in a competition to find the best in the UK. Belmont Bay in Kenton Lane, Belmont Circle has been shortlisted in the takeaway category of the National Federation of Fish Fryers National Fish and Chip Awards. Continuing, it's Harrow News. Barristers in Barrister Sports Centre in Harrow have joined forces with Jog On campaign, aiming to keep 1 million pairs of running shoes out of the landfill. The centre, based in Uxbridge Road, Harrow Weald, is run by everyone active in partnership with Harrow Council. They're teaming up by hosting a collection bin where members of the local community can drop off their unwanted running shoes. The trainers are then sent to Jog On, who liaise with the relevant teams and partners to ensure that reusable pairs are sent around the world to people who most need them, with the help of charities and non-governmental organisations, say everyone active. Moving on to Brent and Pete Tomsett's 50 Shades of Crimson tells the warts all story of Robert Fripp and his legendary band King Crimson, with a much appreciated King Crimson documentary giving a worldwide release. The Harrow author and former Brent Council officer explains why Fripp was and is so significant in the rock world. On to still staying with Brent, patients and residents across northwest London are being asked for views on the plan for Central Middlesex Hospital. For NHS Trusts, Westminster Hospital, the Hindon Hospitals, Imperial College and London Northwest University Healthcare want to bring together most of their routine inpatient surgeries, and this would be primarily hip and knee replacements and would separate the services for emergency care. Public consultation on this proposal will run until the 20th of January. Into Ealing news. Four Wetherspoons pubs in Hillingdon and Hillingdon boroughs have been acclaimed for the quality of their real ale. The Potwell Inn in Cold Harbour Lane, Hayes, and the JJ Moons in Victoria Road, Rice and Manor, are listed in Carmer's Good Food, Good Beer Guide of 2023, alongside the Red Lion and Pineapple in Acton High Street, and the St Michael Belcombe in the Mall, Ealing. And lastly, Ealing news, Greenford's top grime-fighting duo are celebrating a personal milestone of collecting their 2,000th sack of rubbish. It's a year since Gail Labby and Noel Sinclair Abidja started collecting rubbish around the streets. And after many achievements in transforming a rubbish hotspot into a garden, that is the news. Harrow Heartbeat.
2: Sounds good. So this is your good news for Tuesday. Astronomers have found a planet with the average density of a marshmallow, along with being a big softie. That wasn't mine. That was someone else's attempt at a joke. Scientists found that the Jupiter-sized exoplanet would also float if it were hypothetically put into a giant cosmic bathtub. Located approximately 580 light years from Earth, in the constellation of Auriga, the Charioteer, this planet is the lowest density planet ever detected around a red dwarf star, about one quarter the density of water, similar to a marshmallow. Potential future observations of the atmosphere of this planet using NASA's new James Webb Space Telescope could help shed light on its puffy nature, say the scientists working on the project. Finding more such systems with giant planets, which were once theorized to be extremely rare around red dwarfs, is part of our goal to understand how planets form. A new study shows that a substance found in pomegranates significantly boosts the immune system to fight cancer, triggering a constant supply of endless rejuvenated T cells. German scientists discovered that a metabolite in the red fruit rejuvenates immune T cells to make them better at fighting tumors. Our findings are particularly exciting because the focus is not on the irregular cells, but on the immune system, the natural defense against cancer, said Dr. Dominik Denk of the Frankfurt University Hospital. We are very pleased that we can now quickly transfer our results from the lab to the clinic and look forward with excitement to the upcoming clinical trials. The number of carbon capture and storage projects in the pipeline is exploding thanks to worldwide efforts to cut emissions. A new report from the Global CCS Institute, which studies carbon capture and storage, CCS, shows an impressive growth of 44% over the past 12 months. The CEO of the climate change think tank, Jared Daniels, believes that the outlook for climate action has never been more positive. The record high total comes from 196 commercial CCS facilities in the project pipeline, including 30 in operation, 11 under construction, and 153 in development. Carbon capture and storage is used to filter emissions from power generators, steel mills, cement plants, and other industrial sites, and then bury the sequestered carbon underground. Daniels believes that CCS is essential for reaching national climate goals and is noticing that as the project continues to scale up, prices are going down while efficiency is increasing. And U.S. President and Mrs. Biden this week surprised Dale Haney, the longtime White House groundskeeper who has cared for the Rose Garden, hundreds of trees, and more for 50 years. Befitting Haney's legacy, the Bidens chose a tree planting ceremony, and together they planted an American elm, which has a life expectancy of up to 200 years. Over his 50 years, Haney has served 10 American presidents, starting with Richard Nixon, and has become the keeper of the president's pets, has helped Michelle Obama start her kitchen garden, helped supervise 50 years of the White House Easter egg roll, and every year chooses the evergreen that will become the official White House Christmas tree. Congratulations, Dale Haney.

0: We were going to talk about Skittles.
1: But, Anjali, do you want to talk us through? Because so earlier today, you were asking me, you wanted some Skittles.
2: What's
1: so
2: the situation with
1: Skittles? Well, I was at a non-disclosed retailer picking Anjali up some Skittles, and I was shocked to see that there are now upwards of 5 different types of Skittles.
3: What?
1: And I was feeling very overwhelmed, and I was texting you, saying,
2: the presses.
1: I was like, what would you like? And you didn't answer me.
3: Pressure.
1: That's a lot of pressure. So, in the end, I decided on,
3: you went with the big green ones.
1: What?
3: You went with a green pack. I saw it.
1: They were the sour ones. Yeah.
2: Ooh, and I was steer clear of those.
1: And then I got you some giant ones.
2: Giant ones.
4: I know, but the giant ones are the original Skittles.
1: Yeah, but they were big.
3: But they were
2: imagine a regular Skittle and then double it in size. Like it's had an injection of something. Yeah.
1: So I feel like this is happening, right? It's like, maybe they've just run out of ideas. So they're now just like
3: bigger.
1: Yeah, they're like, just blow it up.
3: Well, that's less of them, though.
2: Mega Skittle.
1: Well, yes.
3: That's the thing you're buying a lot of, air in the bag.
1: Mm. Yes. Yes, definitely.
2: Yeah, this is contentious, isn't it?
3: Mm-hmm.
2: Things have gotten smaller, but the prices haven't changed.
3: We've kept the price the same. Big news. Da-da-da. Kept the price the same.
1: Do you want to hear something really quite interesting? And I've absolutely no way, shape, or form fact-checked this. So
3: don't worry about fact.
1: If you say it with enough conviction.
3: Absolutely.
1: You can measure inflation quite accurately based on the change in price of a Freddo over the last 15 years.
3: Okay.
1: It like tracks the inflation at which a Freddo has gone up.
3: There are products, specific products.
1: That you can measure that
3: to
1: on.
3: The...
1: Yeah, but there the Freddo's is also another one. Again.
3: I don't even know what a Freddo is.
1: You know the little chocolate frogs?
3: Yes. That's a Freddo, is it?
1: Yeah, they're called
3: I've seen them.
2: They're chocolate used frogs, you mean like from Harry Potter?
1: No, I wish it was, but no.
2: Oh, okay, I thought that was the original.
1: No, they're 2D.
4: So they're dairy milk.
1: They're dairy milk, aren't
2: there's them? Other chocolate frogs.
1: I thought you were going to say there are other chocolates available.
2: I'm really shocked about this whole thing. I had no idea.
1: Yeah, but when I used to go by the tuck shop on the way home from school...
4: It was always 10p.
1: 10p! 10p! You can't buy anything for 10p now. Back in my day!
2: Yeah, true. 10p is pretty worthless, isn't it?
1: But don't you think it's like getting a bit insane, all the different things? It's like Colin the Caterpillar. You know, you can get like mini Colins.
4: Yeah, these little minis.
1: You can get
2: tiny Colins.
1: Just the faces. Just Colin faces, which is quite fun.
2: Really? Because I think that's a rip-off.
1: You can get spooky Colins for Halloween, Christmas Colins.
2: But wouldn't you just want the whole cake?
1: I mean, yeah, that also as well. So, you know.
3: I don't like Colins. What have I said?
1: I'm going to tell you, Michael, not careful.
2: Okay, so the scandal that happened to me tonight was realizing I am the only person in the room who likes, indeed, will even eat a Bounty bar.
4: Me, I love Bounty.
2: Oh, yay! Okay, I've got a friend in Bounty. Come on, coconut chocolate, it's a perfect combination.
3: It's wrong. It's wrong.
2: What's wrong about it?
3: The taste, minor thing. The taste.
2: It's
3: horrible.
2: Taste.
3: Yeah,
2: kind of like when you
3: left behind.
2: Kind of like when you transgress to put nut.
4: Do you like coconut
2: in a candy bar?
1: Look, yeah, no, I'm with
2: nuts
1: you on that.
2: Have no
1: coconut
2: place.
1: Coconut is a type of nut,
2: but it isn't a nut though. It's
1: coconut.
2: Nobody's got it's
3: coconut.
2: Soft. It's all soft, flaky.
4: Well, so when I was little, I used to think that coconut was a nut, and
1: it is a nut,
4: but
2: it's a fruit.
4: But
2: isn't
4: not.
2: It?
1: It's a nut.
2: I think it's a fruit.
4: But,
2: who knows what it is.
3: Say it,
4: but not in the type where someone who has a reaction to nuts will react to MP.
2: Oh, so a nut allergic person could still eat coconut. Is that what you're saying?
1: Not necessarily. You can also be allergic to coconut.
2: But you could on its own. You could be allergic
4: You
1: could be allergic.
2: It would be a tragedy.
4: But my cousin, my got cousins that are allergic to nuts. And I sometimes react to nuts as well. And we're totally fine with coconuts.
3: I react to Bounty bars. I don't.
1: Yeah, I do. Disgust.
3: Yeah, me too.
1: Yeah.
3: Me too. But how you got... Wendy.
2: They're just turning on me.
3: Wendy.
2: It's just chocolate,
3: get
2: guys.
3: It, Phil. Wendy, how can you compare it to nuts in chocolate? You can't
2: the
3: live
2: the abomination
3: now.
2: That is nuts
3: it's
2: in...
3: It's not
2: dessert.
3: An
1: I think I'm right in both and think they're both rank.
2: Nuts in dessert is a transgression. I've only just been able to sort of tolerate... a pistachio in the right context, but in a limited way.
1: Chocolate is sacred.
2: Right.
1: It's sacred. Why would you poison it?
2: Here's where it comes from. When I was a child.
1: Oh, here we go.
2: We would have ice cream. You know, we would serve the ice cream up. And then it would be like sauces, like caramel and chocolate sauce. And then my mother, for some unknown reason, decided that she would chop up peanuts into tiny little bits and sprinkle them over the ice cream. I'm like, what are you doing?
3: Yeah, that,
2: how could you ruin it like that?
3: I go with that. But that's a long way short of the idea of nuts in chocolate, which is perfectly reasonable and should
2: nuts
3: be applauded.
2: Nuts in cookies? Walnuts in chocolate chip cookies? What?
3: Yeah.
2: I mean, even the
1: I'm
2: recipe,
1: end this conversation
2: even
1: thing.
2: The recipe says optional. The recipe says optional. Nuts and brownies. Why?
1: No.
2: Why?
3: No. No,
2: the brownies are perfect food.
1: Wait.
3: I'm with you.
1: Have we all agreed on that?
3: Yeah.
2: Yes.
1: Right, okay, let's
3: play a song.
1: Yeah.
2: Nix on the nuts.
1: Right.

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2: Oh. Animals can't speak to drivers. 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National Highways. And what's that? 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
4: I think that's what we've been told to say. We just need to add a round in.
3: Right, who are we again? 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
4: My name is Alex Irons. What's your name?
3: And what? It's Sam Joseph. And we're nice comedians who've seen tarot for the barren desert of lacking laughter. 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
4: It's absolutely free to come in when we have 10 comedians every 2 weeks who are up and coming in the London and surrounding areas of the comedy scene. 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We do advise that you come early to avoid disappointment.
3: Yeah. Also, there's a happy hour between 5 and 8 at the Junction Pub for just £3 on many of the great drinks. And, you know, come up and we're in the function room above the Junction, and it's great fun. It's great fun. Please come and enjoy it because, you know, where else are these comedians going to get therapy?
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1: 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From Rodgers and Hammerstein to Leonard Bernstein and Irving Berlin, Cole Porter and Noel Coward to Lloyd Webber and George Gershwin. 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
2: 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And here's Nikki, driving off for a morning coffee. 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
5: Hello, good evening, and welcome to Rocking Out the Park.

Hello. Well, that was the Sex Pistols and Anarchy in the UK. Now, I'm sorry that came in a bit quickly. I accidentally pressed play before I'd finished speaking. Sorry about that. Okay, so that's my first mess up of this evening. I'm Jane, and tonight we're rocking it out the park, and the Sex Pistols started us off because we're going to be playing some of the artists who rocked it out the park at the Isle of Wight Festival this weekend, and the Sex Pistols was one such act. Although John Lydon is no longer with them, they've now got Frank Carter from Frank Carter and the Rattlesnakes, who fronts them. I haven't seen them with the new front man yet. I'd like to. It's on my list. So, okay, next up then, these guys were also at the Isle of Wight.

That was the Kooks and Do You Wanna. They played at the Isle of Wight this weekend, where I must admit it was looking pretty hot, and the heat's going to be turning up again this week. I don't know about you guys, but I'm going to be going into hibernation for the next few days. It's just going to be too hot for me. Okay, so the next act then, they kicked off the Friday stage on the main stage. This is Ash.

Yay, that's Ash and Burn Baby Burn, also at the Isle of Wight this weekend. And coming up next is a band that's actually from the Isle of Wight. And I think it was their first year actually on the main stage. They have been playing there before, but I think on one of the other smaller stages. So this is Wet Leg and their track Pokemon.

That's Wet Leg and their track Pokemon. Okay, so the Isle of Wight always has a legendary band on. They had several on this year, in fact, and one of them is Level 42.

I just love that band. That is Karaoke Plays by Maximo Park. And we're still at the Isle of Wight, this next artist. I don't know if it comes under my category of it isn't rock and roll, but I like it. It is kind of rocky, and this lady just rocks it out the park anyway. And this track is for my mate Sue, fellow DJ up in Chesterfield, one of her favourite songs. Okay, so this is Anastasia.

That's the very lovely Anastasia and her massive hit, I'm Out of Love. Okay, so closing the Isle of Wight Festival on Sunday night, and the reviews I've read, I wasn't there, I wish I had been. The reviews I've read is that this was one hell of a set. 2 hours, huge catalogue of hits. It was The Cure. And the track I've chosen is apparently, according to online sources, one of Robert Smith's favourite tracks. It's a bit of a love song, and it was about a song that he wrote about a beach trip that he went with his future wife, Mary, before they were married. And it's a bit of a love song. So this is The Cure and Just Like Heaven.

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10: Hello, and we're rocking it out the park, and I'm Jane, and we've just been rocking it out the park to some acts that were playing at the Isle of Wight Festival this weekend. Okay, I'd like to move away from the Isle of Wight for a little while now, and what we've got coming up next is a variation on one of our little regular topics. Normally, we do something called Double Trouble. This week, we're going to do Triple Trouble. So instead of two songs, we've got three songs. They've all got the same title. They're all completely different songs, all by completely different artists. So the title in question for this week's little slot is It's My Life. So we're heading up first with Bon Jovi.

0: Life!
1: That's Bon Jovi and It's My Life. We're still on Triple Trouble. That's the first It's My Life and now the second one. This is a very gritty song from the 60s. Another Geordie band, The Animals, and their song called It's My Life.

That's the animals and it's my life. I just want to give a quick shout out to Ken. Hi, Ken, who's listening in Cheshunt. Hope you and the family are all well and enjoying this nice weather. Well, until tomorrow anyway, when I don't know about you guys, but for me, it just gets too hot. Now we're doing Triple Trouble here. And the third one is... Okay, it's got back to the 80s again. This was a huge hit. And originally it was always going to be called Chameleon Hour, but they had to change it because around about that time there was a massive hit in the charts, also about a chameleon. You know the one I mean, the Boy George one. So they changed the name to, guess what? It's My Life. This is It's My Life by Talk Talk.

Okay, so that was It's My Life by Talk Talk, and that's the third in our featured title for this week, It's My Life. There are other songs called It's My Life. I didn't have to stop there, but I have. And I was looking at this once, and I once realised there were probably enough songs out there called Bones to fill a whole show, and I did think about it. But then I thought, no, that's just going to get, even though they're all different songs, it's going to be a bit repetitive, so I don't think I would go there. Anyway, back to this weekend. Now, there was another event on as well as the Isle of Wight, closer to home, actually. It started off in London. It's called Dave Day, and it's in memory of Dave Myers, the half of the Hairy Bikers cooking duo, who passed away 2024. And so every year to celebrate him, tens of thousands of bikers ride from London up to Barrow in Furness, which was Dave Myers' hometown. And so they started off at the Ace Cafe, which is not far from here. It's Stonebridge Park. You don't all have to start there. Bikers join them along the way. Apparently it was about 40,000 went this year and then drove up the motorway to Barrow in Furness, where they have events and fundraisers to raise money for charity and remember Dave. And this year, apparently, it's been called The Last Ride Home. It's the third year they've done it. And apparently it's the last year, which is a shame. I don't know how much money they've raised yet, because the website's still open and taking donations, and it says what the various charities are that they support. So great stuff to everybody who went and contributed and gave to charity. And so this is for you then. This is for everyone involved in Dave Day. It is, of course, motorbiking.

Okay, so that was Motorbiking by Chris Spedding, and that was for everyone involved with the Dave Day that took place this weekend just gone. Okay, so now we're heading towards 7, but we've got time for a few more tracks yet. So next up, this is Yumi at 6 and Live to Lie.

wonderful. I love that band. That's Yumi at Six and their track Lived a Lie. Okay, so we've still got time for two more songs, I think. So for the last two tracks then, I am going to go back to the Isle of Wight and some of the acts that were there. So first up then, it's Feeder and their track Just Today.

that's Fida and their track Just a Day. So we're coming to the end of the show now. Thank you so much for listening. I've had a great time. I hope you've enjoyed the show as much as I've enjoyed playing all these great tracks for you. Thanks again, and please join me again next week to play us out. Then we've got the very lovely Two Door Cinema Club and their track Sleep Alone.

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0: if we were dropped into the metaphorical jungle, so to speak, what would be our biggest challenges? What would be the one thing we wouldn't want to do? And let's throw this out there. What would be our comfort item that we could take? I think you're allowed a thing from the outside world that you can take with you. What would that be?
1: My bed.
2: Your bed.
1: Yes. I think sleeping on the ground. Only not for me.
2: Pushing it a little bit.
1: Yeah, that's my comfort item. Everything else I leave behind.
2: Fair enough. But I think they provide you with a bed or at least a hammock or something.
1: Yeah, hammock. Yeah. That's what I'm saying.
2: What I'd take with me, I don't know. Probably a picture of the family, maybe, just to remind me of home.
0: So you take a photo of the Team Tuesday crew.
2: Well, exactly. Yeah. Trey,
1: don't destroy the illusion for me.
2: Yeah, the family man that I purport to be. I think there's probably because I don't imagine there'd be no point in taking a phone, would you? Because you can't get a signal out there anyway, so that's pointless.
1: It'd be a novelty item.
2: Exactly, you'd throw it at someone. But yeah, the thing I would definitely not want to do, if I could possibly help it, is one of those where you get buried in the ground and shut in a place and it's pitch black. That I think would really
1: entomb people.
2: Yeah, basically, and then you're someone else in some of the games. They say, right, you go left here.
1: I didn't
2: right
1: see
2: here.
1: That one
2: and
1: when
2: you're
1: I was
2: feeling your
1: it.
2: Way, and obviously,
1: no, that's just cruel.
2: There are critters in there.
0: What about you, Anjali? Do you have any?
3: What was that?
0: If a luxury item that you take if you were to go into the I'm a Celebrity jungle.
3: I don't know really. Possibly, well, you can't take your phone.
2: No.
3: You can't take your... I don't know. Possibly, I love my bed, but I don't think I want to take my bed because someone's already taken their bed.
2: Maybe you could take a pillow or a blanket. Yeah,
0: blanket.
2: That might be a good idea.
0: What about you, Wendy?
1: You bring a cat?
2: There's
1: plus
2: a few out there
1: animals already.
2: Yeah.
1: Out there,
3: or maybe my Eeyore. I love Eeyore.
2: Yeah, fair enough.
1: Can you bring books?
2: I wonder.
0: Maybe. I think you can.
2: What sort of book would you take?
1: I'd like a Jane Austen or something where I could just lose myself and forget that I was there.
2: Yeah, that's a good shout.
1: Yeah.
2: What about what are the things that you just wouldn't want to do? Maybe
1: go there in the first place.
2: Yeah, fair enough.

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2: Whatever I sing, that's what I really mean. Like, I'm singing a song. I don't sing it if I don't mean it.

0: first person to fly New York to Paris nonstop.
1: And that was a page of history that'll probably stand for a long time.

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0: April 9, 1865.
1: The Berlin Wall comes down.
2: I am the Edison phonograph.
3: Mary had a great of the new world. And everywhere that Mary went, the lamp was sure to go.
4: Some men see things. And now it's time
5: for
4: why.
5: Your good news. All of Switzerland's threatened frog species populations exploded when scientists began a simple pond building campaign. Particular among the web-footed beneficiaries were the European tree frog, whose numbers have quadrupled since 1999, as have the numbers of areas they can be found. Most frogs need small ponds that naturally develop off the sides and the bends in slowly meandering rivers, features that have rapidly disappeared in Switzerland's high road, railway density, and intensively managed farmland. Of the 8 endangered species, 52% increased their regional populations and 32% were stabilized. Frogs need new ponds to migrate to as predator species eventually make their way into existing ponds to prey on their tadpoles. What few ponds existed before the project were often occupied by these predators. The scientists believe that this simple action of pond building can be used to help restore amphibian populations in human-dominated landscapes. Good news for frogs. And villagers in the Forest of Dean are celebrating the reopening of their local pub after spending 10 years raising £500,000 to buy it. Residents have spent a decade fighting to save the Rising Sun from being converted by property developers into new homes. The community group Save Our Sun worked tirelessly with fundraisers and events to raise the £500,000 to buy it before beginning marathon renovation work themselves, as it had lain empty for a decade and fallen into disrepair. The pub will also be a community hub for volunteer groups such as Collecting the Isolated and Elderly for coffee mornings, parent and toddler groups, job skills and clubs, and also have a community room upstairs. I'm sorry, I just had a moment where collecting the isolated and elderly for coffee mornings. I'm hoping that they want to go, that they're not just being collected. Come, now you're coming to
6: Oi,
5: a coffee
6: you.
5: Morning.
6: Come on your way. Time's money.
5: I'm sure it's voluntary. Anyway, good on them for saving their pub. And the largest no-kill rescue shelter in the U.S. has opened in Alabama to help combat a pet overpopulation crisis in the southeastern region of the country. It was renovated from an old greyhound training center. The greyhound dogs, not greyhound buses, although they don't have those here, so that's probably not even a thing.
7: I only know what that is because I listen to murder podcasts.
5: Oh, there we go. Greyhound dog training center. It was converted into a facility that has the capacity to save, rehabilitate, and adopt out up to 5,000 dogs per year. Since starting their work in 2008, they've saved an estimated 53,000 dogs from being euthanized. The 33-acre property also includes work centers for several admirable programs, including one that unites veterans suffering from PTSD with abandoned service dogs, and a senior dog center that will pair pooches who've lost their elderly owners with other senior citizens looking for a new friend.

0: I split my trousers today.
1: Oops.
2: In public, the full-on in public.
0: Full-on crotch area.
2: Come on.
3: But that's the only place that ever splits. Right?
2: Knowing
3: that's where all the tension
2: never half
3: is.
2: Measures.
0: No.
2: Because it never splits in the waist or down by the ankle. Or
3: although my husband gets... divides by the pockets because he puts sharp things in his pocket and then it just like rips a hole.
2: But
3: like, can you fix this? Like,
2: that's not public, is it? Then is it?
3: Sometimes it will.
0: It's public to his thigh.
3: Yes, but sometimes if it's a poorly made garment.
2: Yeah, that's true.
3: Then it can really burrow a hole into the thing.
2: So how did you navigate this
3: tragedy?
0: I issue? Left. I wore my very long.
2: Something
0: coat
3: good
2: yeah
0: all day
3: yeah. Good for you
0: yeah. Never came off
2: yeah mm. Good shout
0: even when it was gonna be too warm
2: yeah
0: but okay. I was indoors wearing my lovely coat
2: kidding on you don't care
0: yeah I was like oh no I'm casual
2: just fun
0: I'm casual my only saving grace was I was wearing black trousers with black pants
2: yeah
0: it'd have been awful I've been wearing big sort yeah. of white yeah. granny pants
2: shouting at everyone hello here yeah. I am
0: or pink big, have a look. Yeah. Big pink pants
2: yeah so no
0: like pants you can put on your head
2: yes
0: that like really big
2: yeah
0: but thankfully we were all right I was wearing just yeah. your normal black pants black trousers so I could kind of get away with
2: you
0: it
2: you got but. Away with it but you can't have a quick shifty, so you have to...
0: You just have to roll with it.
2: You roll with exactly that.
0: And yeah. there's nowhere for me to go. Can't go. All you can do is have a little feel, because that's how you know as well. Little breeze. I was like,
2: yeah,
0: ooh.
2: Yeah. Which cool. feels like, whoosh. Yeah. Oh, God, that's not a feeling I'm ready for. No.
0: Oh, it's a little bit drafty. No. It was very embarrassing. And do you know the worst part is? This has happened to these exact same trousers before.
2: Have they got form?
0: Have they got form?
2: Yeah, your trousers got form at splitting. But he's got form.
0: And last time this happened was at an interview.
2: Oh, no.
3: Yeah. Oh, that's definitely when you know what it happened.
2: Oh, no.
0: Yeah, that was bad. There was no long coat there.
2: Did it affect your... performance?
0: Well, I didn't get the job, so
2: yes.
3: But if you had got the job, then you would always question,
0: was that why?
2: Yeah,
3: exactly.
0: They went, oh,
2: yeah,
0: oh,
2: anyone got any similar stories? Any
3: wardrobe malfunction
0: mm-hmm. in public specifically?
3: Mm-hmm. Yes,
4: zips,
3: yeah, that's classic.
0: Flying low,
3: mm-hmm. yeah,
4: zips.
2: Come on, we've got to do better than zips.
3: I once stood up out of my skirt at a show choir performance,
2: yep.
0: Yeah. What do you mean you stood off? Yeah.
3: Well, so we had these uniforms and they were like elasticized waist kind of skirts.
2: Mm.
3: And one of the songs, there was a soloist and we were all sitting down on the floor looking up at the soloist. And then the choreography had us stand up. As we were standing up, so, my dance partner inadvertently stepped on the edge of my skirt. So I stood up, but my skirt didn't come with me. Now, fortunately, it didn't completely. It was more like this end of it kind of like yeah, pulled down yeah, enough yeah. to...
2: It wasn't the black or white.
3: Yes.
2: It was shades.
3: Not, and it wasn't like... Pfft, it was enough to expose a large portion of my yeah. also black under slip.
2: Yes.
3: Fortunately,
2: yeah.
3: was there. But it was sort of one of those moments where... Those who noticed it were just like, they were laughing
4: Love
3: so
4: that.
3: Hard trying to get through that song.
0: That is so funny.
3: Because it was so unlike me. Like, I was the last person in that group that was going to expose myself to
2: yeah, yeah.
3: the world.
2: I had a dilemma some years ago. I was walking down the road and a woman rushed out of her front door one morning and walked in front of me.
3: Oh, the skirt tuck.
2: The skirt tucked into the pants.
3: Oh, no.
2: And I thought... Oh, dilemma. Do I?
0: Yeah, what do you do?
2: What do I do?
0: As somebody who has this has happened to me,
2: mm-hmm.
0: tell them.
3: Yeah, okay. It's more merciful to go through the humiliation of the moment that you will share with them, and then they can walk away and never see you again and preserve their dignity for the rest of the
0: them?
3: Day.
2: So I went, excuse me.
3: I would have done.
2: And yeah. she sort of went, yes. And thankfully, she turned sideways back to the houses.
3: Yeah.
2: Facing the road. And I said, please forgive me, you've turned in exactly the right direction. Here's what I've just noticed.
3: Don't make a meal out of it, Neil.
2: And,
3: short and sweet.
2: And before she could react, do anything, I walked away. So at no point
3: see, that's
2: did
3: good.
2: She
3: you
2: say anything to
3: dignity.
2: Me. And I just kept walking. So and I half expected her, oh, thank you.
3: It was then in her hands. And she was just embarrassed.
2: Oh, poor woman. And I didn't wait for the face to go red. I just delivered the bad news.
0: No, but what's
2: off-ski.
0: Great? What's great there is you said she came rushing out of her front door, right?
2: Yeah.
0: The only person who has witnessed that is you.
2: And probably 10 cars.
0: Yeah. But imagine, you know, say mm-hmm. she got to the train.
3: She or the bus stop.
2: People she knew.
0: She got all the way to work. Oh, my God.
3: No, that's...
0: No, earlier the better.
3: That was merciful what you did there.
2: No, I think so.
3: And even though in her mind she was probably horrified, she realised, oh, thank God.
2: But only to some bloke she'd never seen before.
3: Yeah, yeah. And she was like really, I'm sure, I'm positive. She was really thankful for you.
0: I think it's weird though. Like, why is that embarrassing?
2: Well, I think if we reveal any parts of ourselves that wouldn't normally be appropriate to reveal, it's embarrassing. We're self-conscious.
3: It's just you want to be put together when you leave, especially when you're dressed up.
0: But I wonder if it's like a, you know, would that be, that wouldn't be embarrassing if she intentionally tucked her skirt.
2: Who would intentionally?
3: But who would do that in that way?
0: I do.
2: Walking down the...
3: Because all that says is, I pulled my skirt up too fast and I didn't notice what I was doing.
2: Yeah.
0: I don't know. It's just one of those weird
3: things. It's like dragging a bit of toilet paper off your shoe. You just don't want that to happen.
0: Oh, that's embarrassing. Yeah.
4: What really annoys me is when my tops roll up.
0: Oh, yeah.
2: Yeah, yeah. Do you have that more because you're seated?
4: In a wheelchair. Yeah, especially with velvet stuff.
0: Velvet?
3: Oh, yeah, I can see that. Yeah. Yeah, that would make sense.
4: Well, because it just rolls up.
0: It's just like, it reaches. Yeah.
3: That's kind of
4: good. And then my trousers are all the way up to my chest.
2: But don't you, doesn't that make you feel cold? You'll feel it around the waist, won't you?
4: But just tops in general, it just comes up and then I have my mum pulling it down in public. I'm like, Mum, don't do that in public.
2: Drawing attention.
0: Worse is when you're trying to take a jumper off and...
3: Oh my gosh, that was
2: I'm backing out of this.
3: No, this was the best one. So I was in college and we lived in these halls, you know, the really long hallway. And my friend's boyfriend, who we were all friends, he was at the end of the hallway and he was singing a song from a musical, Bye Bye Birdie, which was my senior musical. And I realized on that day that I was actually wearing my Bye Bye Birdie t-shirt, but it was under my sweatshirt. And I said, oh, Brian, do you know what that's from? And he said, what? And all he saw...
2: Oh, I'm feeling this.
3: ...was Wendy lifting up her shirt and displaying, both shirts lifting up.
2: Oh.
3: And he had no idea what I was doing. I was going to be really clever and show him the shirt. And all he saw was lifting up both my shirts.
0: You know, it is.
3: And I realized what I had done. And he had no idea what was going on. I started laughing so hard, I couldn't even explain to him what I had tried to do. So that was like the joke for months afterwards. We called it the bye-bye booby joke. But it was just so, his face was like, what are you doing to me?
0: Are you sure? He probably was like, this is the best day of my life.
3: Once again, least likely person to ever do that. I totally flashed him in the hall.
0: Oh, God.
3: Yeah, that was a good one.
0: Bye-bye.
3: That was a good one.
0: That is so funny.

0: It's quiz time.
1: That's really cool. Quizzy music. Where'd you find that?
0: I just put in quiz.
1: Yeah, it's a good shout. Yeah. I never thought of that.
0: Yeah.
2: The return of Radioheads.
0: Radioheads. Right. So I don't think we have a reigning champion at the moment. I think we've been a bit all over the shop.
2: We've completely lost sight of it if we do.
0: That's right. All right. Today's quiz is going to be quite a simple format. It's going to be three questions, multiple choice, three possible answers, only one correct. Is everybody happy with the rule?
1: Yes.
0: Cool.
1: Yes. Did I get that right?
0: Yes.
2: Okay, hang on. I got to open
1: one for
2: up.
1: Me.
0: So, the first question is a question because I found out an interesting. What's so funny?
2: She's not
1: and
2: with
1: Charlie's
2: us. She's in a
1: it.
2: World of her own.
1: She's in a funny mood tonight.
0: What are you giggling at?
2: Looking at her phone.
0: This is great radio.
2: Share it with the listeners.
1: Okay, so I will share what Anjali.
2: Is this going to be
0: like
2: as funny?
0: I feel like I'm a teacher in school. Do you want to share with the rest of the class?
1: Yes.
2: Would you like to put your phone into the little basket, please?
0: Yeah. Right, go on.
1: Bob the Builder. When was he born? She's typed up. Bob the Builder address.
2: What?
1: She's lost the plot. She's completely. What are they feeding you? What is there's something in the air?
2: Something going on in her head that none of us are able
1: darkest
2: to share.
1: Darkest North Hole.
3: No, so basically, I went for.
0: Right, hang on. I'm turning the quiz music off. Right, go on.
2: We paused this quiz momentarily for a moment of silliness.
1: Now, pull yourself together.
0: Would you like to share with the class, please?
2: Well, I don't think she's able
1: stare
2: to.
1: Blankly at you.
3: No, so basically I went for my flu job today.
0: Where is this going?
3: And
2: yeah.
3: The nurse asked me to confirm my name, address, date of birth. I said Bob the Builder.
2: As your name.
0: If I had a tumbleweed sound effect.
1: Just push it across the room.
2: It's creative, I'll give it that.
1: There are three people staring at Anjali
2: blankly.
1: And
2: did she not believe you that was your name?
3: No, but the nurse actually knows me, so...
2: Oh.
1: Oh, right.
0: Oh, you're going to go, she actually knows who Bob the Builder is.
1: Yeah, hello, Bob.
2: She's like, you can't be... I know Bob the Builder. You are no Bob the Builder. I've worked with him.
3: And then I decided... Well, then just now I decided to search him up.
0: What, so next time you do identity theft, you can have more facts.
2: So she could have used the address as well. What's Bob the Builder?
0: Right, we're getting back to
1: right,
0: the quiz.
1: Right, it's serious
2: that's
1: stuff
2: the most
1: now.
2: We're going to understand, I think.
0: Yeah. So... Question one of this quiz. This is a fact I discovered on my little venture up north this weekend. So, question one.
1: This is your best bit.
4: Number one.
1: I don't know, she finds these things everywhere.
2: We're never going to get through this.
0: Right, question one. Which major supermarket was founded as a stall in Leeds? And that original stall is still there. Is it A, Sainsbury's, B, Morrison's, or C, M&S?
1: Oh, that's a shame. I've wrote the wrong answer.
0: Did you think it was one of none of those three?
1: I thought it was one of the ones with four letters in it.
2: Yeah, I would have gone for Asda myself.
1: No, I went for the other one that begins and ends in L.
2: Little. Other supermarkets are available.
0: Little's German.
2: Yeah, it is.
1: That suburb of Leeds.
2: I knew it would. If it had been Little, I knew that would
1: Frankfurt,
2: have been.
1: Frankfurt, that suburb of Leeds. Oh, yes, you are
2: right.
1: Yorkshire.
2: On we go. It's just three questions, guys. I don't think we're going to make it through. We're running out of time.
4: Number two.
0: Okay. Put it together. Which famous historical figure was born and raised... in York? Was it A? I was also in York this weekend.
2: The Grand Old Duke of York?
1: Oh, no. It's too easy.
0: Was it A? Guy Fawkes? Was it B? Henry VIII? Was it C? Richard the Lionheart?
1: Good question.
0: Thank you.
2: Right. And what's the last one?
0: Hang on, I need to get my quiz music back. This is great radio. I lost it.
2: Oh, no.
0: It's gone now.
2: Oh, it's gone.
1: Keep the momentum going.
0: Oh. Right, going. Question three.
1: Round three.
0: I can't find
3: it.
0: Three. Oh, here we go.
4: Number three.
1: Worth the wait.
0: Right, question three, final question. You might know the answer to this one because it was quite big news at the time. What is the most commonly sold flavour of Walker's crisps in the UK? Is it A, ready salted, B, cheese and onion, or C, salt and vinegar? Does anyone need any questions repeated?
2: No, I don't know all of them.
0: Are we ready to mark our answers for our quiz?
2: Yes, please.
0: All right, let's go.
2: Let's get us out of our misery.
0: Okay, so... very hard on this quiz.
2: I have some bad history with quizzes.
0: Okay, question one was... Which major supermarket was founded in Leeds? Was it A, Sainsbury's, B, Morrison's, or C, M&S? Okay. Wendy.
2: We can't just skip to the answers. I put Sainsbury's.
0: Very interesting. So you can go and see the original. It started off as a market stall. It's still standing there today.
1: Called?
0: Marks and Spencer's.
1: Goodness sake.
2: I thought that was the least likely one.
0: Bit posh for Leeds.
1: Bye.
0: Aye.
2: Marks and Spencer's.
0: So 0-0.
2: Did they call it Sparks? Is that what they called it?
1: Marks and Sparks.
0: I don't think so.
2: Oh, too bad.
0: I think we're offending a lot of people.
2: I think we need to power through this at a greater speed.
0: Okay. I'm sorry.
2: It's just we've got something we need to say before we end. So.
0: Right. So question two. Which famous character from history was born and raised in York?
2: Henry VIII.
1: I put Henry VIII.
0: For both of you, Guy Fawkes. My friend actually went to his school.
2: We're striking out. 0-0.
1: Really well here.
0: Right, last one.
2: Crisps.
0: Final chance. What is the most commonly sold flavour of crisps in the UK? Wendy?
2: I said cheese and onion, but it's probably wrong.
1: I said cheese and onion.
0: You both got it right.
1: Come
0: it's cheese
1: on.
0: And onion!
2: Emma reading each other's minds.
1: High five over the room.
0: Very nice. So it's a joint win.
2: Thank you, cheese and onion crisps.
0: They are the best, like fundamentally, aren't they?
2: Right, so it's a tie, but that's not allowed. Oh, it doesn't matter. Who cares? Good fun. Let's make tonight.

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0: You probably think you're pretty good at multitasking behind the wheel. I mean, you have to multitask to drive. So what's wrong with checking your phone? The thing is, your brain simply doesn't work. Even a quick reply, for quick reply, affects your concentration and makes you less able to react to hazards. If you use a mobile phone while driving, you're 4 times more likely to crash. Think. Put your phone away.
1: Hey, we're XXX and XXX from Sunset Comedy Club. Then talk about the show coming up and where people can get tickets or if they can buy it on the door. Oh no.
2: I think that's what we've been told to say. We just need to add around it.
1: Right, who are we again? What's your name?
2: My name is Alex Irons. What's your name?
1: And what? It's Sam Joseph. And we're nice comedians who like seem tarrow for the barren desert of lacking laughter. But now you can get the Sunset Comedy Club every second and fourth Tuesday of the month in the Junction Pub just around the corner from Harrow on the Hill Station.
2: It's absolutely free to come in, and we have 10 comedians every 2 weeks who are up and coming in the London and surrounding areas of the comedy scene. 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We do advise that you come early to avoid disappointment.
1: Yeah. 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And, you know, come up and we're in the function room above the Junction, and it's great fun. It's great fun. Please come and enjoy it because, you know, where else are these comedians going to get therapy?
3: More than just music. 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

0: So, let's talk about you. 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
3: And I'm just standing there. I can't say a word, because everything's just gone. 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Absolutely nothing. In one single moment, your whole life can turn round. I stand there for a minute, staring straight into the ground. Looking to the left slightly, then looking back down. World feels like it's caved in, proper sorry frown. 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I look at her, she stares almost straight back at me. But her eyes glaze over like she's looking straight through me. 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
4: 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I know it's hard to...
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